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2: It's time for you to relax and unwind. It's time for you to put the cares and the problems and the worries of the day aside. And it's time for you to take care of you. You're so busy, running here, running there, taking care of everyone else. Now it's your time.

0: Jason.
1: How you doing?
0: I'm good. How are you doing is the question.
1: I've been better.
0: What's wrong?
1: Well, I am completely in love with my girlfriend, Stephanie. And when we first got together, I was dishonest with her about some things. And those things came out. And now I'm struggling to try to, you know, let her know that she can trust me. And I'm trying to do everything in my power to prove how much I do love her and how much I need her in my life, and that she will be able to trust me. And it's just, it's causing some problems in our relationship.
0: So what kind of little lie did you tell her?
1: Well, I had been dishonest with her about some things that I had done in my past, and she had found out about them. And, you know, it's making her really hard to, you know, trust in my character and who I really am. It's about what it boils down to. And, you know, with, you know, that, you know, and wanting her to see how I am on the inside and who I really am and how I feel for her, you know, it's just making it difficult for her to be able to trust me.
0: So this is just one of those things that time will tell.
1: Yes. And I want her to know that, you know, I'm never going to give up until she is able to trust me again. And, you know, having her in my life is worth whatever it takes to prove that to her.
0: Let me see what I can do to help.
1: That would be great. I would really appreciate that.

0: Wherever you are, whatever you're doing on this Monday night, night after Mother's Day, I hope you had a good Mother's Day. If your heart was breaking on Mother's Day because God has called your mom home, or because you placed your child for adoption, or because for whatever reason your children weren't with you, then I am so sorry. And I hope today was a better day, a brighter day. I'm going to be here all night long to talk about Mother's Day, mothers, moms, kids, families, and how important it is to build a family. See, there are the families that we are born into. We have no say in that. And then there are the families that we build, that we weave together. I lost my mom when I was young, and I missed her so much, so much. At 36 years old, 35 years old, I was the oldest living member of my family. My mom was gone, my dad was gone, my grandparents were gone, but I realized that I still needed a mom. I still needed somebody who had gone on before me, a mentor that I could ask questions of. And I found a sweet lady, or she found me, at our church named Mary. And for 5 years, until God called her home, she became my adoptive mom, if you will, or my spiritual mom. We all need family. We need people that we can lean on, that we can turn to when the storms are raging and we don't quite know how to find our way back home. Family is more than just the blood ties you might have. Family are the people that believe in you, that encourage you, that are there for you when the chips are down. Build a family. People that will respect you, will honor you, will be there for you through thick and thin. That's my Mother Delilah words of wisdom tonight. You're listening to Delilah.
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0: You know why I love to be in the garden so much? You know why I love to be outside in the dirt? I don't even wear gloves most of the time, and if you look at my hands, you can tell. But when I have my hands in the dirt, I feel like I'm participating in a miracle. When I plant a seed and water it, and a few days later or a few weeks later, some of them are slow pokes, they poke their little head up out of the soil. I feel like I'm participating in a miracle. I'm sharing in new life, life that brings forth an abundance of goodness. I want you to think of this radio show like a garden with beautiful flowers and vegetables growing abundantly. Every time you hear somebody share something that inspires you, that touches you, when you hear a story from someone who's gone through something and come out on the other side, that is nourishing your soul. When you hear a song and all you have to hear is one or two notes and all of a sudden you feel like dancing, you feel like singing along, you feel like a high schooler in socks in the gym dancing with your first crush, that is feeding and nourishing your soul. So come and get filled, come and get nourished, come and relax with me. I am here all night long for you. You're listening to Delilah.
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16: Hi, good evening. Welcome to the Delilah Show. What can I do for you tonight, Daryl?
17: Just want to see if you could play a song. My wife and I just recently separated, and it's a storm we go through in life, and it's a shame that these things have to happen. But we do go through these. But I know that through God that our marriage could be saved and will be.
16: Okay, back up.
17: Okay. What would you like me to start?
16: Okay, how long have you been married?
17: We were married 14 months.
16: And what's your wife's name?
17: Her name is Tanya.
16: Who initiated the separation?
17: I guess you could say it would probably be her.
16: And why did she decide that a separation was in order after just a year?
17: She just never loved me like a wife should and never wanted to marry me.
16: So why did she say yes?
17: Well, that's a question I continue to ask myself. But
16: did she don a fancy dress and stand before an official and say all those words?
17: Yes, ma'am, she did.
16: And yet she never felt in her heart like she wanted to do that.
17: That's what she tells me. I know she's starting to see someone else at this point.
16: Okay, Daryl, so far in a minute and 30 seconds, you've told me that your wife doesn't love you, that she probably never really did love you, and that she's in love with or involved with someone else.
17: Yeah, that's correct. I truly felt that she meant the vows that she took, as well as I certainly meant the ones that I took. You know, if her love is gone, then it's gone, you know, and I will move on. But
16: and I would suspect, Daryl, you ain't going to have no problem finding somebody who would follow you to the ends of the earth if you're half as cute as you sound.
17: I don't know about that, but thank you very much.
16: And I think it's noble and admirable of you that you're not tossing in the towel, but I just want you to know that just from the little bit you described, you deserve a lot better.
17: Well, thank you very much.
16: Let me find a song for you.
17: All right, thanks.

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2: 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Or are you going through a tough time or tumultuous separation and your heart is shattered? 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

0: Hi, Audra. Welcome to the Delilah Show. What are you doing tonight?
1: Just thinking about my daughter. I'm working, but I'm thinking about my daughter.
0: What's your daughter's name?
1: Leo.
0: How old is Leo?
1: Leo is 13.
0: And what do you want to tell me about your new teenager?
1: Oh, she is absolutely wonderful. Of course, she's in that awkward stage now where she can't figure out her identity because she's too busy helping me out and being strong for me and her baby brother, Andrew, who's 3, and her baby sister, May, who's 1. And, you know, she's just an awesome kid, and I don't get a chance to spend enough time with her and tell her how much I really love her. So
0: you're working, and you've got 3 children. What are the other ones' names?
1: Andrew, who's 3, and May, who is 1.
0: Wow, you got your hands full. And Leo is the one that is kind of your go-to girl?
1: Yeah.
0: I'd say that's pretty impressive for a 13-year-old.
1: Yeah, she's really strong. She's stronger than I was at 13, and I admire that.
0: At 13, all I wanted to do was fight with my mom and dad. You don't understand. That's not fair. Everybody else gets to it? I don't get to it. That's not fair.
1: Oh, at 13, I was a crybaby. So my daughter, like I said, she is a rock.

0: the things that I've got.
1: Bridget, what can I do for you?
2: I would like you to play a nice song for me and my husband. We're celebrating our 46th wedding anniversary today.
1: 46? Congratulations. What's your husband's name?
2: It's Raymond.
1: And how many years?
2: 46.
1: Congratulations. Tell me what you love most about Raymond.
2: Everything. He's caring. He's loving. For the 46 years we're together, he has done everything nice for me in my life.
1: A gentleman?
2: Yes.
1: With a sweet spirit?
2: Yes, yes. He's nice. He's very, very nice.
1: If you had to pick one quality that you would not have expected all those years ago to discover, and then you found out that he's got this one quality, what would it be?
2: He's very honest, and he's very lovable, and he's very, very good to me. Very good to me.
1: All right. With that in mind, let me find the perfect song for you.
2: Okay.
1: Thank you for calling. Yeah.

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1: Hi, Vinny. Welcome to the Delilah Show. What can I do for you?
2: I met a girl when I was about 20 years old or so. Her name's Carol. And she was really something special to me. Things didn't work out between us. And I just think a lot about her, especially this time of the year. I never got married. There was, you know, nobody that ever kind of made me feel the same way that she made me feel.
1: So how many years ago was this that you met her and never really got over her?
2: Oh, 30 years ago.
1: Oh, my
2: 28 years ago.
1: And now where is she in your life?
2: I have no clue. I haven't seen her since college.
1: Oh, so you're calling me to tell me you never got over her and she's not back in your life.
2: Yeah, I guess you could say that.
1: I hate it when that happens.
2: Yeah, it never made me feel good either. But
1: what's her name again?
2: Carol.
1: Do you still live in the area you lived in when you met?
2: Oh, no, ma'am.
1: Does she know what school you went to?
2: Yes, ma'am.
1: Okay. I'm glad you're reaching out, and I hope that things work out for you, sweetie. Let me find a song for you.
2: Thank you very much.
1: Bye-bye, honey.

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2: 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And we're going to do that by playing your favorite love songs.

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0: Hi, Quay. Welcome to the Delilah Show. What a cool name.
1: Thank you.
2: So what can I do for you tonight?
1: Well, Delilah, I just have to, I wanted to call to make a request to the most special woman I've ever met. I mean, we connect on every way. I mean, our favorite food is honey bunches of oats. We both sing, at least she tries to sing anyway. And we both are athletes, and she's always giving so much to everyone, you know, where she's at right now, and always giving and talking about spiritual things and helping other people out. And it's very rare that someone kind of gives back to her and feels, encourages her and fulfills her, you know. And we're in a long distance situation, and I just wanted to hopefully, because she listens to you every night, I just wanted to have something to just fill her heart too, and let her know that she is a very, very special person to a lot of people, and I'm I love her very much. And hopefully she can have a song or some words that can just fill her cup like she fills everyone else's.
0: And what's her name, Quay?
1: Her name is Charity.
0: So a song to let her know that she is the bomb.com.
1: She is the bomb.com to me. And even though we can't be together right now because of distance, I'm always thinking about her. And we're definitely aware of I'm definitely aware of a kind of special woman that she is. And hopefully we can be together soon.
0: I can find a song to say all that.
1: Oh, great. Fantastic. And thanks for your show. I love it. I listen to it about every other night.

0: So what are you doing tonight? Are you sharing from the heart with your kids, with your family, with your friends? Or are you running from life, hiding behind walls, isolating yourself? Dance while you can. Life is so short. Dance while you can, love while you can, live fully while you can. That is my best advice for you tonight and every night, but especially as we head towards graduation season. Dance while you can. We'll be back with music you can dance to, a nice slow dance in the living room tonight. Coming up next, you're listening to Delilah.
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1: Scott, hi. Welcome to the Delilah Show. Who's on your heart tonight?
2: My wife.
1: What's her name?
2: Her name is Sherry.
1: How long has she been your beloved?
2: She has been in my life for 14 years.
1: Quite a while.
2: Yes, ma'am. And I love her very much. She means everything to me, more than what I could even put into words. And I wanted to have a song played for her, and I just wanted to let her know how much she means to me, and that I will always be right beside her no matter what comes into our life. And I can't even, again, as I mentioned, put it into words how to describe how she, what she means to me. You know, I want her beside me for as long as the Lord will allow me to have her. I love her. I love her more than, you know, as I mentioned, words can say. And I can't. You know, once I get started, I do want to, you know, keep on talking about her. But, and if you knew her, you would know why.
1: Well, you go give her a hug, and I'll play a nice song so you can have a slow dance.
2: Thank you so much.

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received this letter from a young lady named Rachel who says, "Dear Delilah, I'm 18 and will soon be graduating from high school. I know I will miss everyone in my class, but mostly I will miss one of my friends, Jeremiah. I have liked Jeremiah for the past 4 years, but I told him how I felt just a year ago. We've agreed to just be friends, but I will always love him and care for him with all my heart. Recently, I found out he wants to go into the army. Having the feelings that I have for him, I am so worried, and I hope he will be safe with whatever path he happens to take. Would you please play a special song for this young man? I want him to know that I will always be there for him, and if he ever needs a friend, I will always care for him, no matter what. Thank you so much from Rachel."

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1: Rick, hi. Thank you for calling. This is Delilah.
2: Hi, how are you?
1: I'm good. What can I do for you?
2: Well, I found out this evening that my oldest daughter, Stephanie, has been accepted into the Junior Philharmonic. And I'm stuck at work, and I can't get home to celebrate with her. And she's all pumped up and excited about it.
1: What does she play, Dan?
2: She plays the bass clarinet.
1: And how old is she?
2: 15.
1: Wow.
2: Yeah.
1: That's exciting. What an honor.
2: Yeah, it is. She's a good kid, and I love her a lot. And I wish I could be there right now to tell her how much I appreciate it.
1: Well, even though you can't be there physically, it sounds like you're there in spirit, and I will play a song to let her know how proud her daddy is of her.
2: Well, I'd appreciate it.
1: And tell her, keep practicing.
2: I will.

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1: Youngstown's Mix 98.9. Well, hey there, it's Teresa Lucas. Hope you're having a great late Monday night, early Tuesday morning. You know what? If you'd like to tell me what you're up to tonight, let's talk at Teresa Lucas 3 on Twitter.

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0: 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If you're looking for me on Instagram, TTMomo2, I'm there waiting for you. Thanks for the follow, Jennifer. Here's your song.
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0: 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First one coming up later on this morning and all throughout your day.

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2: 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It's totally tubular. And it's happening at Mr. Anthony's in Boardman. 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

0: 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I know, I'm a grown-up, but I still like to play video games. 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
1: Hey, it's Teresa. 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

0: Mix 98.9. How you doing? I'm Teresa Lucas. More variety coming up in just a few minutes. Loving all these 80s songs. I remember back in the 80s when I was old enough to do this, my mom and dad would let me run down the road. I could ride my bike or walk to the arcade that was on the corner. And I used to play this. Do you know what that game is from the 80s? And still today, I love playing it. It's Centipede, silly.
1: 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It's classy. 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
1: You know, I've been doing some inventory of things that I have around the house. 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Hey, Nick, how about you? What do you have a lot of?
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1: See, I like that. 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

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Here's a song you want to hear.

0: Youngstown's Mix 98.9. Man, today is flying. And I know Tina's super excited because after the workday ends, today you're on vacation, right?
1: Yes. Tomorrow's the day.
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0: 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Sometimes they don't believe it.
1: Are you kidding me? Wow. Awesome. Just made my day.
0: 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Your first one coming up later on this morning.
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0: Mix 98.9, good morning. Boy, oh boy, oh boy, here we are. It seems like we're already in mid-May, and it seems like we're in mid-February, right, doesn't it? Cold temperatures this morning. It's 34 degrees right now in the Mix studios, looking for a high today of about 65 or so. Hopefully, by Friday, temperatures will reach far up to about 70. Wouldn't that be nice?
1: 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We're rewinding to the decade of big hair and bold colors for a night packed with 80s hits, dancing, and a buffet dinner that'll make you feel like prom royalty. 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It's classy. It's nostalgic. It's totally tubular. And it's happening at Mr. Anthony's in Boardman, Friday, May 29th. Tickets are going fast. 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

0: 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Oh, the fun has just begun on the Mix Morning Show. 6 o'clock hour, we'll have our opening ceremonies with our What's Trending segment, and then a good news story, Mix Celeb Fix, and a whole bunch more. 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

Chris Valdez, she said, it is so sensitive to re-injury. 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She says she's not going to.

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9: Time it up. 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
10: Well, good Tuesday morning. Having little technical difficulties here in the studio, but I think we have almost every button working. I don't know. It's more like a Monday around here in the studios. Good morning. Welcome. Hey, Voight, is it cold this morning? We have a freeze warning in effect again this morning until 8 a.m. Sub-freezing temperatures, as cold as in the lower 30s. We're at 34 right now, and that's right on the edge. And this is, by the way, for Ashtabula, Mahoning, Trumbull counties here in Ohio and in PA, Crawford and Southern Erie. It's again until 8 a.m. this morning. The freeze conditions could kill crops, other sensitive vegetation, and possibly damage unprotected outdoor plumbing. Meantime, we'll have a high today of near 70, 69 degrees expected. Showers overnight, low 53. Then tomorrow, look for a high of 62. And then it starts warming up. We'll have 56 on Thursday. But by Friday, 70. And Saturday, in the 80s. Okay, we'll take it, right? We're going to jump right now into our What's Trending segment. We call it What's Trending, Things You Need to Know.
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10: So Virginia Democrats asked the U.S. Supreme Court yesterday to restore a voter-approved congressional map that was blocked days earlier by the state's own highest court. And with gas prices averaging $4.52 a gallon nationally, which is up more than $1.50 since the Iran war began February 28th, President Trump announced yesterday he would like to temporarily suspend the federal gas tax and called on Congress to deliver it. And a man opened fire on passing cars along Memorial Drive in Cambridge, Massachusetts yesterday before being shot by state police troopers. Two people are in critical condition. Boardman police responded to a report of a gun threat Friday after a caller said someone had threatened to shoot him in a food business's parking lot before following him and his friend to a fast food restaurant. Police were unable to locate the green Ford after searching the area. The last of three men wanted for a 2024 shooting death on the east side now in the Mahoning County Jail, Vincent Marbley, age 61, booked into the jail by U.S. Marshals on charges of aggravated murder, involuntary manslaughter, aggravated robbery, and tampering with evidence. And finally, they announced yesterday country music artist Nico Moon coming to the Youngstown Foundation Amphitheater later this summer. He's a multi-platinum artist. Nico Moon will take the stage Friday, September 11th. Tickets go on sale tomorrow. And that's What's Trending this morning.
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2: Hey, stand by just a couple moments from now. We'll jump into our Mix Celeb Fix. Yeah, we got some fun stories this morning to share with you. That's next.

0: And Benson Boone on Mix 98.9 playing all the best of the 80s to today. Good morning, 27 minutes after 6 o'clock. How are you on this Tuesday morning? Besides a little cold, it's 34 degrees. And in some areas a little north of here, probably at that freezing or below mark, which means that freeze warning we needed to have. Frost conditions could be killing crops, other sensitive vegetation this morning, and possibly damage some unprotected outdoor plumbing. So be careful this morning. I hope you covered your plants again. Unbelievable how we are on this date. Where are we at? 12 days into May, and we're still having this problem. There's a high today near 70, though. So once it warms up, it'll warm up. And then tonight should drop down to just 53. And then tomorrow's high, 62, 56 on Thursday. And then a warming trend starts on Friday, where we'll hit 70 on Friday, but up in the mid-80s by Saturday. Okay? Wow. All right, it's 28 minutes after 6 o'clock on Mix 98.9. Happy International Nurses Day. Day to thank all the hardworking nurses out there. And also National Limerick Day. It's also a day for us to jump into our Mix Celeb Fix and find out what's going on in the world of celebrity.
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0: So Kim Kardashian has been awarded nearly $167,000 in legal fees after prevailing in a lawsuit that would have been brought by a Texas man. His name, Ivan Cantu, had sued after Kardashian had mistakenly posted his photo while advocating for a different Ivan Cantu, a Texas death row inmate who had been executed in 2024. Kardashian's attorneys argued the mix-up was corrected immediately and caused him no legal harm. Well, the judge dismissed the case, and then Kardashian sued for reimbursement of legal costs. $167,000, but he didn't plan on that. Kylie Jenner, meantime, reportedly avoided attending the Met Gala with Timothy Chalamet because she feared the infamous Met Gala curse. Seriously, that's why he didn't show. A source claimed to Page Six that Jenner was especially superstitious after attending past Met Galas with Travis Scott before their eventual breakup, so she's felt she was part of the curse, along with other celebs who have broken up after the Met Gala. Okay. Actor Sienna Miller, a mom three times over after welcoming her third child, her second child with boyfriend Ollie Green. She revealed the news in an interview on E! Yesterday, but did not reveal when she gave birth or the baby's name or sex. So we're not sure what to congratulate. Happy being a mom, right? And, hey, 3 weeks in, the critics may be torn about Michael, but moviegoers obviously aren't. In the 3 weeks since its release, the Michael Jackson biopic has earned $577 million globally in 3 weeks. That surpasses Elvis to become the second highest grossing biopic ever. Freddie Mercury's biopic, Bohemian Rhapsody, is still in first place. This is only 3 weeks in. The experts are thinking it just may pass that up. We'll see. Hey, Matthew McConaughey. He's been missing in the theater since 2019, but he's back for the first time in a while because he'll be in the movie The Rivals of Amziah King, a new drama set in rural Oklahoma. It follows McConaughey as Amziah, a honey farmer whose operation is threatened by dangerous rivals, played by Kurt Russell. The Rivals of Amziah King hits theaters August 14th. And that is what's trending this morning on Mix 98.9.
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0: and an incredible season. The winner of American Idol 2026 is...
1: All right, Hannah Harper was the winner. You know, remember back in the day, you know, the first years, Kelly Clarkson and all of those other ones, Carrie Underwood, and how we were all at the edge of our seats on announcing who the winners were. And now it's just kind of like, who's the winner? Just going to pass this by. I mean, millions still watch the show. It just doesn't seem to have the same impact. But this girl's pretty good. She's got a country voice that rivals many others in the industry. And I think my favorite was still when she sang with Leanne Womack on her big hit. And I'm going to play part of it because this is Leanne starting it. But then I honestly, for a moment there, couldn't tell the difference between the two on this song. I Hope You Dance from Mix 98.9. Just amazing how this is live, huh?

0: That's the winner of American Idol. How about that, Harper? Congratulations. Boy, and all the judges were smiling on that, as they should be. 6:43 at Mix 98.9. Good morning. As you're waking up, freeze warning in effect until 8 a.m. this morning. See Dad out there in the yard frantically covering some of the plants this morning. I shouldn't be laughing because it happened to me at my place. Oh, my gosh. You just have to rip out the destroyed bushes or plants and flowers and put new ones in, and now you got to wait another a day or so, and it should be fine tomorrow, but hopefully all this is over. Why, my goodness, the only one celebrating, I suppose, the lawn and garden places where they get to sell you flowers twice. All right, 6:44 at Mix 98.9. You know what we have next? A good news story we're going to share with you. Can we do that? Let's do it.
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0: I like this story. Walter Hauserman, a 72-year-old drummer from Richmond, Vermont, who spends his days rescuing beat-up drum sets and giving them a second life to local schools. Yeah, along with his wife, Natalie Miller, Walter runs a project called The Beat Goes On, get it? A charity group inspired by his belief that music is king. So Walter scours the internet for affordable or neglected or beat up drum kits, basically, brings them into his garage, refurbishes them until they sound like they just came off the showroom floor. So for Walter, this mission is about more than just a hobby. It's actually a vital part of his health. Dealing with kidney failure and regular dialysis, he found that the physical motion of drumming was the perfect therapy to keep his body moving. And instead of keeping the joy to himself, he and his wife have donated 22 full drum sets to area churches and schools that have tight music budgets. And they're already working on number 23. So for Walter, who's been playing the drums since the 60s, repairing the drums is an extension, he said, of who he is, and says it's always awesome. It's a beautiful sight in my mind. We think it's a great thing that he does, and props to him, our good news story this morning.
8: Last year, well, let's just say the Time Warp Prom took a little detour, and while the dusty, dirty barn had its own kind of charm...
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Hot and cold, Mix 98.9, playing all the best of the 80s to today. Good morning. It is 6:55. I make that 6:56, about 4 minutes away from 7 o'clock. Hey, a 7 o'clock hour should be a fun one. We'll have, of course, a daily dilemma. Might have a giveaway of Time Warp Prom, but I'm thinking of saving it for 8 o'clock. We have a special guest coming in, 8 o'clock hour, from Totally 80s Ice Cream, who will be a guest at our Time Warp Prom. And I thought, hey, we'll have some fun with that, so maybe we'll do the Time Warp Prom ticket giveaways 8 o'clock hour. But in the meantime, it should be a fun 7 o'clock hour as we jump into our daily dilemma. Before we get to that, though, it's time for our Spotlight Song and Artist of the Morning. This guy first came to fame as a teenage vocalist in the Spencer Davis Group back in the way back in the 60s. And after some big hits with Gimme Some Lovin' and I'm a Man, he moved on to found Traffic and later Blind Faith. And his first solo album, it took until 1977, and had several hits, including Back in the High Life, When You See a Chance, Valerie, and then, of course, he came up with this one. Roll with it. Steve Winwood, Mix 98.9.

little Spanish lullaby, La Isla Bonita, Mix 98.9. That's Madonna, of course. 5 minutes after 7 o'clock, good morning to you. Yes, we've got some cold weather this morning. It started off about 34 degrees, and in some areas a little colder, so you might have found frost on your windshield or on your grass, or worse, on those flowers you planted over the weekend. Right now, the good news is we'll have a high today of 69, showers mainly after 3 a.m. overnight, and then more showers and thunderstorms Wednesday. We do have a warming trend hitting us by Friday. Friday hit at 70, and we'll be up into the lower to mid 80s by Saturday, so should be a great weekend. But in the meantime, it's a little cold this morning. Again, a freeze warning in effect until 8 a.m. this morning. All right, I'm going to go get set up with our daily dilemma. That is next. Your chance and to be a part of the Mix Morning Show. Can't wait for your calls. That's next on Mix.

0: Oh, Britney Spears on Mix 98.9. Good morning. 9 minutes after 7 o'clock. I think everything in the studio is toxic this morning. I'm telling you, I couldn't get anything working this morning. Oh, my. Ever have one of those days? Every day, right? Yeah. Okay. Well, we're going to have some fun with this. So last night, and maybe it was the fact that I was up late last night, and I don't know about what time it was, 9 o'clock, 9:30. And I just had this craving for something to eat. And all my normal snacks were gone. And there it was. My Honey Bunches of Oats. 9:30 at night, grabbing a box of cereal. And then sticking your hand inside and just grabbing some and having a late night snack while you're watching TV. Huh? Isn't that the American dream? Well, that in mind, I want to get started on this, my daily dilemma this morning. Here goes.
1: Here we go.
2: I'd like you to try to answer one question.
3: Impossible.
4: Here's Gary's daily dilemma.
0: All right. If you have a craving for something to munch on late night. Number one, is it cereal? And if it is cereal, what is your go-to cereal? Do you have one? Or is it like me, whatever you happen to have available, they happen to be Honey Bunches of Oats. I can't imagine it ever being, you know, those little shredded wheat. But that's all I had. I might just crunch them up and eat them. Because when you have a craving at 9 o'clock at night, you have a craving at 9 o'clock at night. So that's my question this morning, and maybe I'm going to make it wide open. If it is cereal, what is your late night cereal that you have a craving for? And if it's not, what is your late night snack? Because we know it's wrong, right? I mean, you're supposed to eat, you know, your three meals a day, and then after a certain time, you're not supposed to eat. But sometimes you just have to. So that's what I'm asking this morning. And maybe we'll find out. Maybe I'm the only one. Am I the only guy in the world? Ladies, I need you to out your husbands. Do they have a late night snack when you tell them not to? The doctor tells them not to? But they do it anyway. What is it? 330-729-9699 is my number to call this morning. We'll see if we can get some folks calling in here this morning on late night snacks. I don't know. Maybe that's not it. Maybe it's what you feed your kids for dinner, guys. I don't know. Mix 98.9, good morning.
5: Good morning. I have two different ones. One night it will be cereal, which my choice is Crisp X.
0: Crisp X?
5: Yeah, it's like corn on one side and rice on the other side.
0: Oh, nice. So you're trying to be healthy.
5: Yeah, and it's not real sweet or anything, so it's delicious.
0: Nice. Okay, so that's one. But when you're not doing cereal, what do you switch to?
5: Peanut butter. Just a spoonful of peanut butter, I go right back to sleep.
0: A spoonful of peanut butter? Never done it. See, because if it were me, I would turn it into a gourmet meal at that point. I'd be, oh, it's peanut butter. Well, might as well make the sandwich. But then you got to have jelly, right? Or is that a guy thing? I mean, maybe that's, you know, I want to make it big. I don't know. Not me, huh?
5: I just like peanut butter. Just a spoonful of peanut butter.
0: Just a spoonful of peanut butter makes the medicine go down. Oh, no, that's the wrong thing. But anyways, I get it. All right, well, thank you. Peanut butter or Crisp X. I love that. Mix 98.9, let's take another call. Good morning.
6: Good morning, Gary.
0: Hi.
6: So, hey, how about Life cereal?
0: Do they still make
6: Life? I like the cinnamon flavor the best, actually, anymore.
0: All right, you know what? I haven't, maybe it's just I avoided.

0: in the cereal aisle. I didn't even know they still made Life cereal. Really?
1: Oh man, it's been around for years now. They have the cinnamon flavor.
0: Yeah.
1: And there's another flavor too. I can't think right.
0: Do they still have Mikey in the box?
1: I think I eat it more after supper than I do for breakfast, Gary.
0: I think it's more of a guy thing. I think to do that. I wonder what the wives think of that.
1: I don't know. Growing up, I don't know. Bowl cereal before bed. That just seemed to be the befitting thing. I don't know. It's a trend, I guess.
0: I guess it is, and you never give it up, right?
1: Not really. I just get the munchies.
0: Yeah, and so you got to have something before bed. There's just something there, and that's
1: good. That's good ticker food.
0: It's. Are you sure? Are we sure? Do we really know what's in our cereal? Okay. Yeah.
1: Well, I don't know. The sugar and stuff probably. I don't know.
0: Just wondering. It's all so processed. We don't even know what's in it anymore. Okay, sounds good. It's Life cereal. Hey. It's got to be good.
1: Yeah.
0: Ryan? All right. Well, thank you.
1: Bye. Hey, have a good one, buddy.
0: You too. All right. Mix 98.9, good morning.
2: Good morning, Gary. How are you doing today?
0: I'm doing well. So, Darren, what do you think? Is cereal at night a guy thing? I'm beginning to think it kind of is.
2: Well, no. I don't eat cereal. The only cereal I eat is Captain Crunch Crunch Berries.
0: Oh, that's healthy right there. That's oh my gosh. You know, it's like Tricks. What really is in those colors, right?
2: But that's what I eat is Crunch Berries. But the thing that I eat, okay, I'm listening to you. The thing that I eat the most, okay, if I'm sitting in the truck room watching TV, I will grab my can of popcorn and start eating popcorn.
0: You know, I just bought popcorn for the first time in like 5 years yesterday.
2: I've got one of them. The cans at Christmas time that they have the three different things in them.
0: No, okay. I bought popcorn to pop. I couldn't believe it. Okay. When was the last time you popped popcorn?
2: A couple years ago.
0: Right? And you want to know why I decided to pop popcorn?
2: What's that?
0: Because I looked at all the shelves at the most ridiculous prices of potato chips and pretzels we've ever seen in our lives. Am I going on a rant now? You know what I'm saying?
2: No.
0: Dollar worth of potato chips?
2: Yeah. I used to love popping popcorn when you put it on the stove with grease in it and you popped it.
0: Oh, yeah. That's the way to do it, right?
2: That was fun.
0: Yeah.
2: That was fun.
0: But come on now. Of course. So you weren't part of the Jiffy Pop generation?
2: No, I wasn't.
0: You really missed out on something special there.
2: Well, maybe I did.
0: Jiffy Pop shaking it and watching that big pan thing just kind of expand with that aluminum foil on top. Okay.
2: I've got the Act 2 that I put in my microwave.
0: Okay.
2: And that's nice because you put it in and you walk away and it pops.
0: Yeah, and it does.
2: You got to keep an eye on how long it pops.
0: Yep, you do. If it pops too long, it's just disgusting. And not enough.
2: That's
0: you still have too many kernels left over.
2: Yeah,
0: all right, I got to stop now. The popcorn thing is getting to me. Thanks, man. Have a good one. 17 minutes after 7 o'clock. Good morning, Mix 98.9.
3: Hi. All the time, my favorite cereal at night.
0: What's your favorite cereal?
3: What they don't like. I like the little mini Frosted Mini Wheat.
0: Frosted? Oh, that's what I was... Right. It needs milk, doesn't it?
3: Yeah, a lot of milk. Let it soak. Let it get real soft and yum yum.
0: No, I can't have it little soft. It has to be medium soft.
3: So the only two I have in my cupboard is Honey Nut Cheerios and Frosted Mini Wheat.
0: Wow, do you live in my house? Because that's pretty much mine right there. Sometimes Honey Nuts of Oats or whatever that's called, right? But usually it's the Cheerios one, and I love those little mini Frosted Mini Wheats. I think those are good. I'm not sure about the health aspect of it. I don't want any nurses or nutritionists listening this morning because they're going to be talking about this and going, see, this is what's wrong in America.
3: Right.
0: You know? You don't eat that Frosted Mini Wheats out of a box without milk, do you?
3: No, I like them soggy.
0: Yeah, you got to have the milk in it, right?
3: Right.
0: Not that I haven't tried it out of the box.
3: Is Honey Nut Cheerios. I can eat them right out of the box.
0: Yeah, I can do that too. Yes. And my dogs like them too. Is that wrong?
3: My great-granddaughter does, too. She loves them.
0: There we go. Don't let Mom know. All right, thanks. All right, 19 minutes after 7, I'm going to take another couple of calls. I'll be right back.
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1: Well, I had no idea that northeastern Ohio, the valley, was loaded with sugary cereal goodness for late night snacks. Hey, more on that and answering the question, is breakfast the most important meal of the day? I couldn't believe when I Googled that, the answers I got. That's next.

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2: Hey, Mix 98.9 playing all the best of the 80s to today. It's 29 minutes after 7 o'clock. Oh my gosh, the phone calls. The things we eat for breakfast in the evening. Or whenever it is. I mean, I'm telling you, we're getting some crazy calls on some interesting interesting thoughts this morning. Good morning, Mix 98.9.
3: Yeah, the snack thing.
2: Yeah.
3: I usually have whatever, like you said, whatever I have in my kitchen.
2: Right. I'm not choosy. Right, it's whatever's right left.
3: Right now I have like Bran Flakes.
2: Bran Flakes.
3: Rice Krispies and Kix. But anymore, though, a lot of times I'm snacking before my dinner and all that. we're kind of opposite.
2: we probably shouldn't have any kids listening to this right now. I'm telling you, what? You can snack whenever, wherever. This is awesome. What's in the cupboards, Mom? Right. I know. It's just kind of crazy. Yeah, probably shouldn't. If there's nutritionists or kids listening, probably I should have had a little warning on this. You know, put a little warning label on the morning show. Children, listen to your mother, not to Gary. Good morning.
4: Good morning, Gary. How are you?
2: I'm doing well.
4: Good. That's good. So I'm calling about your cereal dilemma.
2: Okay.
4: Okay, so I have to have Lucky Charms.
2: Oh, those are the best, aren't they? Lucky Charms.
4: Yeah, they're. But then in the fall Halloween, they make the blueberry and the frankenberry and
2: Count Chocula during Halloween season. There you go.
4: Yeah, you have to have those, but you have to have them with milk because then they turn the milk a different flavor, like, you know.
2: Yeah, chocolate. Different colors, chocolate flavors. Sure, right. I understand that. Wow.
4: Exactly.
2: Awesome. Okay, thank you. All right, so we need to have our cereals lined up now. If you're going to have late night snacks, you got to make sure that in the fall you have Count Chocula handy, or the, what is the name, the blueberry thing? That's awesome. Good morning, Mix 98.9.
5: Good morning.
2: Hi.
5: I have to pay a little homage to my dad.
2: Okay.
5: He used to make buttered Cheerios with a little bit of salt on it.
2: What? Buttered Cheerios with a little salt?
5: Yep. It's delicious.
2: It's kind of like, why have pretzels and popcorn if you can have buttered Cheerios, huh? Is that it?
5: Kind of. I mean, he wasn't able to eat popcorn because of the kernels, and so he had a special little thing that he did his butter in.
2: That's awesome. See how creative we get? Like, I can't eat the kernels, okay? But you know what? I can butter my Cheerios, add a little salt, and turn it into something special. All right, good morning, Mix.
6: Good morning, Trouble here.
2: Hey, Trouble. So, what do you think for late night snacks?
6: Sugar, Frosted Flakes.
2: See, you got that sweet tooth like me. I mean, if I could, I would overdose on that stuff. You know what I mean?
6: Yeah, I got you there.
2: I mean, it's just too good to pass up, and I think I'm sure it's wrong for us. I'm sure there's not a nutritionist in America that's not shaking their heads right now while you and I are saying this, right?
6: Mm-hmm. Right.
2: but do we care?
6: Nope.
7: That gentleman that was talking about the cinnamon life, that was my favorite, too, until they just came out with a new flavor called Mighty Life Immune Support.
2: Mighty Life.
7: Blueberry Bliss.
2: It's awesome. So,
7: it's awesome.
2: So do you buy your cereal for breakfast, or do you buy your cereal thinking in terms of, boy, you know, tonight?
7: Well, what I do, too, is I'll even have that during the afternoon. Whenever I'm at work, I'll take a bag of it, and just munch on it while I'm driving.
2: Oh.
7: Back and forth instead of, all the greasy potato chips and all that yuck.
2: Yeah, instead of all that yuck, we're going to go for the high fructose corn syrup. That's what we're going for.
7: Exactly.
2: We don't want that yuck. 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

0: Nikki French. Total Eclipse of the Heart at Mix 98.9, 744. Good morning. Oh, my gosh. The phone calls. Craziness going on this morning as we were talking about breakfast cereals. I got the biggest kick out of it. I Googled, used AI to make it a little bit easier. I did. I'm sorry. I had to do the Google thing to find out the history of breakfast is the most important meal of the day. It was an American invention, a slogan. What? Yeah, Dr. John Harvey Kellogg, sound familiar, and James Caleb Jackson promoted breakfast cereal in the mid-19th century as a healthy way to start the day, selling them and giving it to their patients at a sanatorium out in Michigan. Uh-huh. Kellogg's Corn Flakes. And then in the 1920s, a public relations expert, Howard Bernays, a nephew of Sigmund Freud, by the way, famously convinced 5,000 doctors to sign off on the benefits of a hearty breakfast to help his clients sell more bacon. Because bacon is a healthy way to start the day, isn't it? Oh, my. We are so easily duped. But here's the best part. The slogan, breakfast is the most important meal of the day, was coined by Grape Nuts, General Foods, and that's how we get it. Oh, my. Thought it was interesting. Good stuff. It's 746 and Mix 98.9. Got to take a brief break. I'll be back in just a moment. We're going to tell you all about Time Warp Prom. That is going to be so good. That's next.
1: Oh, my God.
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0: B-52's Love Shack on Mix 98.9, playing all the best of the 80s to today. Hey, it's 4 minutes after 8 o'clock, 47 degrees. Temperatures moving on up already. We'll have a high of near 70 today. Started off quite cold, as you may have known if you woke up earlier. We had a freeze warning in effect until 8 this morning. Temperatures were down to the lower 30s. Some of you may have lost some of those plants you bought last week or two. Sorry about that. But hopefully that's the last of it. Overnight should drop down to about 53. Tomorrow's high 62. But here's the better news. Friday, a high of 70. And Saturday, look for a high of 84 degrees. Not so bad. All right, 5 minutes after 8 o'clock, you won't want to miss the 8 o'clock hour. I promise you, we're going to have so much fun. Mike Thorpe is in here with Totally 80s Ice Cream. They're going to be a big part of the Time Warp Prom. We're going to find out about his business. We're going to find out about Time Warp Prom. And we've got a pair of tickets to give away to the Time Warp Prom this morning.
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0: My Life, Billy Joel on Mix 98.9. Good morning. It's 9 minutes after 8 o'clock. I'm Gary Rivers. Hey, don't forget, we'll be spinning the Wheel O' Games here in just a few moments. I'm not sure. I'm not sure what I'm going to do. Poor Mike Thorpe from Totally 80s Ice Cream is going to maybe be my guinea pig for a contest this morning. You might be up for playing a game this morning?
1: Every time there's a game, I'm up.
0: Oh, well, then that's perfect. Awesome. All right, so first of all, Mike, welcome to the show.
1: Well, thanks for having us.
0: Man, he comes in here, he's got his 80s hair wig on. He's got, you got an awesome fan out back. That was awesome.
1: Thanks.
0: So tell me about Totally 80s Ice Cream. How long has it been around?
1: We've been around 2 years. We started in Salem, Ohio.
0: Yeah.
1: Next to coaches there, and then we expanded to Austin Town. And in about a week or two, we'll be up by Kent State there.
0: No, Kent. Well, yeah. Kent State, you go. Oh, you should do really well there.
1: Yeah, I can't wait to see how college kids do with the 80s.
0: Awesome. So where did all this come about?
1: My wife and I were just sitting on a couch looking for something to take into our next 20 years, if you will, 30 mm-hmm. years.
0: And, so what's your background? It's not selling ice cream, is it?
1: No. For 22 years, I owned a moving company. So I had a real job back then.
0: Oh, you had a real job moving company.
1: Yeah.
0: And decided, you know what, at a certain age, you say, don't know if I want to be moving couches and beds, et cetera. Is that what it is?
1: Exactly, yeah. Why not move some ice cream, live in the 80s with my family?
0: Nice. All right, so how did that come about? Conversation with your wife?
1: Conversation with my wife just kept evolving, and we kind of... It was supposed to be a little, you know, maybe a part-time little parlor for her, and then I got addicted to it and fell in love with it and never worked another day.
0: But the theme, Totally 80s, why and how did that evolve?
1: I think just not taking ourselves too seriously, and then the Ice Cream Shop is a playoff of Ice Ice Baby.
0: Ice, got it, okay. And so then it came about. Well, and it's a perfect fit with Mix. We play the best of the 80s, 90s, and today, but really, the majority of our audience, they're 80s freaks.
1: Nice.
0: I mean, love the 80s music, so it was a perfect marriage. So I called Mike up because last year you were at our Time Warp prom,
1: yeah.
0: And I thought, okay, you know what? It's such a perfect fit. So when you go to Time Warp Prom, you're going to have what, little Dixie cups of ice cream? Tell us about that.
1: Yeah, it'll be about 3-4 ounces of ice cream. You can pick your flavor, and we'll bring all the best out.
0: So what kind of flavors do you have? Do you create your own, or do you work with an ice cream company? Do you have some sort of evil laboratory in your basement?
1: Yeah, no, it's all Hershey's Ice Cream or Baker's Golden Dairy. And that's a local farmer. So
0: yeah.
1: They make up different concoctions for us, like, you know, bubblegum ice cream.
0: So do you say, hey, you know what, why don't you do with this mm-hmm. and offer suggestions?
1: We do to bakers, yeah. Hershey's does their own thing.
0: Oh, yeah, they're not good. You can't talk to them.
1: Yeah,
0: you probably have to get in an appointment. It's like talking to President Trump, right?
1: That's right.
0: Okay.
1: That's
0: right. Not going to deal with that. But but the local ice cream shop, you can, huh?
1: Yeah, definitely can. Yeah, they... farmer that makes milk like it used to be, and they can create just about anything we ask them to. They'll try, at least.
0: And they try.
1: Yep.
0: That's awesome. Well, I had my first experience. I live in Austin Town, so I said, you know what? I got to go find this guy. And I said, there's the ice cream. It's like 4 blocks from where I live. So I went over there one day, and your daughter was running it. And it was a blast in there. It was just wonderful, and I thought, I got to watch how this operates, because school was just getting out. So you had all these high schoolers and middle schoolers, I think, pouring into your ice cream shop. Is that are they all regulars every day?
1: Just about every day. We'll have one girl who might sit in there for 3-4 hours, you know, waiting for her,
0: wow.
1: her mom to kind of get off work and things. It's like a weekend there, every day of the week.
0: So is it an experience for folks? So tell me about that. I mean, you try to make it an experience.
1: We definitely do. We got old relics of Youngstown from the 80s, different things in there we try to do.
0: So you have some mob bosses hidden in the freezer?
1: We definitely do. That's what the extra freezer out back for, you know? There's a good lock on that.
0: See, it brings back all the fun times of Youngstown.
1: That's right.
0: Right here.
1: Yeah, don't look in the back room.
0: It's totally 80s. That's awesome. All right. But anyway, and I got to tell you, I was like, okay, I asked one of the girls who worked there. I said, look, I'm not familiar. Just tell me what flavor to get. She goes, well, here's my go-to flavor. I said, well, then I'll take your go-to flavor.
1: Yeah.
0: And it was delicious and big portions, too.
1: Yeah, well, that's what we try to specialize in, is we want you to come back.
0: Yeah.
1: We'll give you more.
0: Big hair, big scoops.
1: That's right. So, just like the 80s.
0: Just like the 80s. Awesome. All right, so I wanted to give you folks a little inkling. Totally 80s Ice Cream is just going to be one small part of this. I mean, let's face it, we're going to be catered by Mr. Right. Anthony's Great Food. So they do that, and we'll have two buffet lines. That's going to be incredible. But then we're going to have ice cream. We got some chocolates coming in as well. It's going to be a fun time. And so you and your wife are going to be out there. And are you working it, or are you going to be enjoying it?
1: I'm going to be partying that this year. Last year I worked it, of course. And we used to go to Mr. Anthony's when you guys had that years ago.
0: So do you have costume? I mean, are you got an 80s thing? I mean, you got the hair.
1: Well, the hair has been around for, about 20-some years. From the first one we went to at Mr. Anthony's.
0: No kidding.
1: It's awesome. Kind of a joke, yeah.
0: So it'll be fun. All right, 14 minutes after 8 o'clock on Mix. We'll be back in just a moment with your chance to win a pair of tickets to Time Warp Prom.
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Material Girl, Madonna, Mix 98.9, playing all the best of the 80s, 90s, and today. It's 24 minutes after 8 o'clock and 47 degrees our temperature. All right, we're just 3 minutes away from our final chance this morning for you to win a pair of tickets to the Time Warp Prom. If you've not ever been to the Time Warp Prom, it is something special. It's out at Mr. Anthony's on May 29th, Friday night, starting around 6:30 or so. And we're just going to have a blast. Good dancing, great music, all 80s and some beyond, I suppose. But we also have great food, catered by Mr. Anthony's. Totally 80s ice cream will be there. Jana's Candy Company and bringing some chocolate to the event. We'll have, of course, our world famous costume contest and $1,000 in prizes we'll have for you that night. Unbelievable. And some other fun games we're going to be playing. So if you'd like to go, free of charge on us, we'll stand by. Your chance to win those tickets are next on Mix.

0: Alex Warren, Ordinary on Mix 98.9. Good morning, 28 minutes after 8 o'clock. All right, Mike, so you're ready to be a contestant?
1: Yes, sir.
0: A contestant on the... this will be fun. Hold on, let's spin the Wheel of Games.
2: Gary's Wheel of Games!
0: All right, again, I've got a pair of tickets to the Time Warp Prom. These are premium tickets, $30 each. If you'd like to go on May 29th to Mr. Anthony's and join the party, call me now at 330-729-9699. Now, sometimes I have my guest in studio be the phone-a-friend. But this time I decided, you know, you're sitting in Alex's seat. And Alex, who interns with me, does battle with contestants on times. She's only won once. So it's not like you have much to live up to.
1: There you go.
0: All right. So, Mike, I'm going to play a little game we call Which Came First?
1: Okay.
0: And the contestant on the phone gets to try first. And whoever gets 4 out of 5 correct wins the game. Let's take our third caller. You're caller number 1. You are caller number 2. And here goes. Mix 98.9, good morning. You're the third caller, our contestant.
3: Woohoo!
0: There we go. And who are we speaking with?
3: This is Ari.
0: Ari. Okay. So, are you familiar with Mike here? He's pretty smart about 80s trivia. You know that, don't you?
3: I didn't know that, but now I'm nervous, so.
0: all right. So, now here's the thing. It's best, whoever gets to 4 and wins, it's really... I guess I say best out of 10, but we'll figure this out as we go along. So you're ready. Okay. You get to go first, okay?
3: Okay.
0: Which came first, McDonald's or Alex Trebek?
3: Jeez.
0: McDonald's or Alex Trebek?
3: You know what? I'm going to go with Alex Trebek.
0: Alex Trebek is the correct answer. Alex was born in 1940. McDonald's was born and birthed in 1955. He's like 15 years older.
3: Wow.
0: Right? What's the older than that? Okay, next. Mr. 80s Trivia, who loves his snacks from the 80s.
1: Yeah.
0: Which came first, the Snickers bar or M&M's?
1: Definitely M&M.
0: Definitely M&M's is incorrect. It was, believe it or not, the Snickers bar, 1930, M&M's, 1941, full 11 years later.
3: If it makes you feel better, I would have said M&M's too.
0: Yeah.
3: So.
1: What is M&M's?
0: Exactly. I mean, we don't even know. All right, Ari, you're up one zip. Here we go. Which came first, lighters or matches?
3: Oh, my God.
0: Lighters or matches?
3: I mean, I feel like matches probably should have come from... I'm going to say matches.
0: Matches is incorrect. Believe it or not, the lighter came first. Invented in 1823, friction matches were invented shortly later, 3 years later in 1826.
3: Oh, that's a close. That's 3 years.
0: I know. Too bad. You lose. But still, he has a chance to catch up. Here we go.
3: Damn.
0: Which came first? The first video game, Mike, or the first man in space?
1: The first man in space.
0: The first man in space is incorrect.
1: Oh, goodness sakes.
0: It was the video game.
3: So hard.
0: All right, you're still ahead one zip. You have a chance to really pull away. Here we go.
3: Okay.
0: Which came first, The Wizard of Oz or Gone with the Wind? It's a trick question, by the way. They were both released the same year.
3: That's just mean, Gary.
0: It is just mean. I'm sorry. It really is. But one was...
3: All right, I'm gonna go with The Wizard of Oz.
0: And you are correct. Oh, she's up 2-0, Mike.
1: She's even a good guesser.
0: Mike, you can't... if you lose this one...
3: I am a good guesser.
0: If you lose this one, Mike, it's over. You can't keep. Gosh. You can't catch up, and it's done.
1: We're coming back like the 80s. Let's go.
0: All right, here goes.
3: Oh, boy.
0: Which came first? The first talkie or the Academy Awards?
1: Academy Awards.
0: The Academy Awards is Incorrect.
1: I can't even guess.
0: Ari, guess what? You are the winner. Oh, unbelievable.
1: Congratulations.
2: Yeah. Wheel of Games.
0: You know, totally awesome, Ari, but totally wiped out.
1: Struck out.
0: I'm just telling you.
4: You're a wreck, but I'll take it.
0: Yeah. Congratulations.
1: Good job.
0: You got the tickets. Hang on.
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0: 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Mix 98.9. We're going to say goodbye here in just a few moments. Before we do that, though, hey, Mike, thank you so much for joining us here this morning. What a blast.
1: Yeah, thanks a lot for having us.
0: So, Totally 80s Ice Cream is located in Salem is your original.
1: Right.
0: And I had the privilege of jumping into your store in Austintown. I said, I got to find this guy. And your daughter tells me you're difficult to reach. Is it just because you're so busy running around?
1: So busy right now, yeah. I'm going to get on top things and then have some fun.
0: And you're going to be opening up a new store in Kent, you said?
1: Yeah, down with the university.
0: Nice. So expanding Totally 80s Ice Cream. It's a great concept, folks. If you've never been there, out on Raccoon Road in Austintown and in Salem, right downtown?
1: Yeah, downtown by Coaches and in Austintown across from Barry Dingle's there.
0: Oh, yeah, you can't miss that, right?
1: All right.
0: So they have your dinner and then head across the street, get some ice cream. But the reason he's here is because we have our Totally 80s prom coming up, which is going to be just amazing. So our Time Warp prom is May 29th. If you haven't purchased your ticket yet, I got to tell you, the tickets were flying out the door yesterday. A lot of folks were buying tickets. I don't know when it becomes a sellout, but if you're smart and you want to go to this thing, first of all, $1,000 in costume prizes.
1: Nice.
0: I mean, that's crazy, right?
1: Yeah, that's awesome.
0: So it's totally awesome.
1: Totally.
0: Like the 80s. Yeah. But if you'd love to get that, there's great food. Mr. Anthony's has always had great food. Gianna's. Chocolate's going to be there. I set up a big table with that. Your ice cream scoops are going to be there. And then, of course, we're going to have great 80s music. I still don't know whether it's a band or DJ. I'm suspicious it's probably a DJ. But to me, that's okay because I love the original songs so much.
1: Right.
0: And yeah. You get out there on the dance floor with B-52s and and you can't lose. But we're going to have some contests as well. And we have an iPad that is a photo booth, and it takes your photos, and I've bought props. Actually, you can see some of the props right now.
1: I'm ready to rock out on that guitar.
0: You got an air guitar, you got an air saxophone, and an air keyboard, and folks can have their photos taken, and we're going to announce a king and queen of the prom based on the photos you take. So you and your wife go out there, get your photo taken in the photo booth. The pictures will be put on the wall, and then we'll have a nice screen. But also, those photos go direct to your phone,
1: awesome.
0: So you'll get a copy of them right in your phone. You just put your phone number in. So it's going to be a whole lot of fun. I encourage everyone, if you love 80s, and you must if you're listening to this radio station. Enjoy. You'll have a great night out. It's very inexpensive, $30 a ticket, and it includes all the food you can eat and all that stuff, and a good night of dancing and partying and maybe meeting some new friends.
1: That's right. Come kick it. It'll be a lot of fun.
0: And have some fun. And nice meeting you, Mike. It's been my pleasure having
1: you
0: here.
1: Nice meeting you. Thanks for having us.
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20: 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Click on that. It'll take you right to Eventbrite where you can purchase your tickets right there. So you can also get a table of eight. Bring my individual tickets, a couple tickets. That would be awesome. We'd love to see you there. We're going to have fun. So Totally 80s will be there. Gianna's Chocolates, or actually Candy Store, and their chocolates will be there. And I hope to see you there. Join us in all the fun. We'll have some fun games, prizes, dancing, just a good time. The bar will be open, and we're going to have a whole lot of fun and great, great, great, great food. All right, that's May 29th at Mr. Anthony's. I'm going to leave you with my dad joke for the day. Now, I don't know about you, living in this 21st century, do you worry about your appliances spying on you? My dad told me, you really shouldn't be worried about your TV spying on you, okay? Or your phone. It's the vacuum you got to worry about. Really? It's been gathering dirt on you for years. Wow. Wow.
5: All right. Take care now.
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I hope you're having a wonderful Tuesday morning as we jump into another workday together. Hey, it's Gianna Paula Abdul coming up after Miles Smith.

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1: 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Think back to your childhood. What were some of your favorite things that you remember from being young? It's interesting because there was a survey done of kids around the age of 11. Currently, like right now, this just happened. What are the best things about being a little kid? And they said things like jumping in puddles made the list. I'm having a lot of friends, birthdays, summer vacations. Christmas shows up twice, by the way. It comes in at number 3 with the lead up to Christmas being exciting and fun. And then, of course, Christmas morning opening up all the presents. And judging by this list, I want to go back and be a kid like now.
2: 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I agree with you.
3: 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We're rewinding to the decade of big hair and bold colors for a night packed with 80s hits, dancing, and a buffet dinner that'll make you feel like prom royalty. 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It's classy. It's nostalgic. It's totally tubular. And it's happening at Mr. Anthony's in Boardman, Friday, May 29th. 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
1: Already after 10 o'clock on your Tuesday morning. Thank you for enjoying the music here with me, Jana. What kind of day are we going to have? Let's make it a good one. Positive, productive, maybe even $1,000 richer. It can all happen right here. Bruno Mars coming up after Mr.

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98.9. What would you do with an extra $1,000 in cash? I've put some thought into this. I would love to get my car detailed inside and out. Windows, too. So tricky. And then I'd probably pay a bill or two. More chances to win coming up. Here's Justin Bieber.

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You can sing about 1,000 years or win $1,000 every hour throughout the workday. 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Here's Christina Perry.

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1: Okay, I don't know if this is weird or if it's just annoying to me, but my husband always eats sunflower seeds while he's driving.
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1: And instead of, like, spitting them out or putting them in, like, a bag to throw away, he puts them in these mason jars and he saves them. Like, he saves them for years.
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0: Mix 98.9. And just like that, it's already past 11 o'clock. Hope it feels like your workday is just moving right along as we continue on more variety this hour. Alanis Morissette, Hall & Oates, and Benson Boone. It's Sorry, I'm Here for Someone Else.
1: I'm sorry I'm here for someone else, but it's good to see your face, and I really hope you're doing well.

Youngstown's Mix 98.9 playing the 80s to now. Looks like congratulations are in order for Sam Smith, rumored to be engaged. What an exciting time. Here, stay with me.

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Rihanna, One Republic, Madonna coming up. Here's the Lumineers.

Mix 98.9 from the Streets of Fire soundtrack. Pulled that one out, which does not hold up well over time. But such a great song from Dan Hartman. Here's I Can Dream About You.

0: 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It is graduation season, and I always find it interesting to be like, what one piece of advice would you give?
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Mixed 98.9, more variety from the 80s to now. Hope you are thoroughly enjoying your Tuesday afternoon as we get through the workday together. Brian Adams, Katy Perry, a taste of what's coming up this hour. And Cyndi Lauper says it best. Girls,

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1: That is awesome, man. 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

Mix 98.9, where you get more variety from the 80s to now. The workday, always better with great music. Thanks for enjoying the variety here with me, Jana. It's Adele. Hello.

0: Youngstown's Mix 98.9. I've started with a new therapist, so this will be fun for the next couple of months. And I'm just thinking about things differently. And I'm wondering, like, what is some of the best advice that you've gotten that really, like, changed your life, Libby?
1: So I worked for a man who told me, you know, the best advice. He said, measure twice, cut once.
0: Right.
1: And he basically meant make sure you have all the information you need and make sure you're doing everything right before you leap into doing whatever you're doing. So measure twice and cut once so you don't make a lot of mistakes.
0: You know, it's great for DIY and it's great for life too, yes.
2: 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It's classy. It's nostalgic. It's totally tubular. And it's happening at Mr. Anthony's in Boardman. Friday, May 29th. 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
1: Tuesday afternoon with Jeff Stevens. 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
1: John Mellencamp in Small Town here on your Tuesday afternoon. I'm Jeff Stevens. 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
1: Louis Capaldi here on your Tuesday afternoon. It's Someone Like You. I'm Jeff Stevens. Glad you're listening. Well, it is graduation time. Do you have any advice you want to shout out to the grads of 2026?
2: Hey, it's Esther. Congratulations, grads. Do you. Don't worry about being in a relationship. 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Go have fun. See the world. 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Do something for you, because once you're in a job and once you're married and once you have kids, you're not going to be able to do that anymore. So find yourself, live your life, have fun, then think about what you're going to do for the rest of it.
1: 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Very good advice. 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
1: Fast Car from Luke Combs on this Tuesday, May 12th. I'm Jeff Stevens. Well, speaking of fast, strap in and get ready for the Need for Speed all over again as the Top Gun franchise is heading back to the big screen to celebrate the 40th anniversary of the original 1986 classic. AMC Theaters is hosting a special one-week double feature starting tomorrow. You'll be able to catch Tom Cruise in both the movie that made him a global superstar and the 2022 blockbuster sequel, of course, Top Gun Maverick. And now think about that for a second. The sequel is already 4 years old. Wow. That famously helped save the movie theater after the pandemic. So that starts tomorrow, the 40th anniversary double feature of Top Gun.
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1: There's Donna Summer, as you're all working hard for the money on this Tuesday afternoon. I'm Jeff Stevens. Well, it is the class of 2026, high school graduates, college graduates. Any advice you could share? 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
2: Mickey here. I hope you have a great day. But my message to grads is, here's a radical idea compared to the other messages. How about doing something that makes you happy? Money doesn't make you happy. So it's necessary and it's good to have some, but be happy. Don't do something that you're miserable doing.
1: 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You definitely, I was one of those rare situations where I knew in middle school that I wanted to be on the radio, and actually have been blessed to work into a long career that I really, really appreciate and love. And I have fun every single day. Being happy at your work is so important.
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1: A little bit after 4 o'clock on your Tuesday afternoon. The music industry facing blue dot fever with concerts this summer. I'll tell you more in 6 minutes.

0: Mix 98.9, more variety from the 80s to now. There's John Legend and all of me. I'm Jeff Stevens. Well, of course, things are pretty tough right now, especially with gas prices. Hopefully, those are going to start to come down. But the music industry is facing what is called blue dot fever as concert tours cancel due to poor sales. Major musical acts, we're talking Post Malone, Meghan Trainor, Demi Lovato, even the Pussycat Dolls reunion, have canceled or delayed tours, reportedly due to what's being called blue dot fever. That is fan slang for the widespread unsold seats shown as blue dots on Ticketmaster venue maps. Have you ever done that to say, I'm going to look for my seats when I go to buy them, and there's blue dots everywhere? One analysis found average ticket prices jumped from approximately $82 6 years ago to nearly $120 to last year. And this year's average is roughly $144. That's for one ticket. That is when you will get blue dot fever.
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1: Tuesday afternoon with Jeff Stevens and more chances to win $1,000. You can still play at 5 o'clock and win like Doug.
2: 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Right on.
1: Right on. Congratulations. Enjoy your $1,000 there, Doug. 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
1: I'm Jeff Stevens. Our good news story is coming up next about some EMS students saving their instructor's life after a cardiac arrest during class. That amazing story after Bruno Mars.

0: Mix 98.9, where you get more variety from the 80s to now. There's Bruno Mars and Just the Way You Are on this Tuesday afternoon. I'm Jeff Stevens. Pretty incredible good news story here.
1: I need some good news, baby. Feels like the world's gone crazy. Give me some good news, baby. Give it to me. Give it to me.
0: Well, this is pretty wild. A training exercise at a technical college became a real emergency earlier this year when the EMS instructor's name is Carl. Suffered a heart attack while demonstrating symptoms for students inside a training ambulance. Of course, they initially thought he was acting as part of the scenario, but they quickly realized that he was not acting. He had discoloration in his face. Another instructor immediately took charge and directed students to bring a backboard, and the class began responding to the emergency. They called 911 and took turns performing CPR while waiting for additional medical help. And he had suffered what's known as the Widowmaker heart attack, and he later described surviving it as feeling like one in a trillion. According to the Red Cross, less than 10% of cardiac arrests that happen outside a hospital are survived. The teacher later returned to thank the students who helped save his life, and he continues recovering while preparing to return to teaching. Wow.
2: 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It's classy, it's nostalgic, it's totally tubular. And it's happening at Mr. Anthony's in Boardman, Friday, May 29th. 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
1: I'm Jeff Stevens. 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
2: 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Thank you so much.
1: Yes, you could be cheering for yourself as well. 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
1: I'm Jeff Stevens. Well, it's definitely pothole season after the winter season. All the roads trying to get cleaned up. But the robots can help. Yeah, more about robots helping the potholes after Shaboozey.

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1: Shaboozy, that is a bar song. I'm Jeff Stevens. Well, there's new help in our city's never-ending battle against potholes. Robotaxi operator Waymo. The company has kept data on where potholes pop up on streets to make sure their driverless cars go on a smoother ride for passengers. And now there's a new program where they start sharing the data with cities so their transportation departments know where to send their workers. Program has already led to 500 potholes being filled in Atlanta, San Francisco, Los Angeles, Phoenix, Austin. They will be the next to use the data, but I'm pretty good with robots helping out with potholes.
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1: A little bit after 6 on your Tuesday evening, Tracy, very excited to win $1,000.
2: Oh my God, I'm so excited. Oh my God, I can't believe it. I'm like shaking right now. I won $1,000. This is so great. Oh my gosh. My daughter is about to graduate and I'm planning her graduation party and it's like literally costing like wedding prices.
1: All right, we're glad to help out. You can play tomorrow at 9 a.m.

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1: There's Rihanna here on your Tuesday evening. I'm Jeff Stevens. Well, no big surprise with the success of the Michael Jackson biopic. He is picking up streams big time, regardless of some negative reviews of the movie. Lots of people have gone to see it. His catalog achieved a career best 137.5 million official streams on demand for the week of April 24th. That is an increase of 146% from his previous career high. He also racked up over 55.9 million song clicks in the same week, beating his 53.7 million clicks during Halloween week back in 2019, when, of course, he always gets a bunch of streams because of Thriller. So needless to say, the Michael Jackson catalog is streaming like crazy.
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1: They say the holy water's watered down, and this town's lost its faith. 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Oh my love, I take one look at you, you're taking me

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3: Welcome aboard. It's time for you to relax and unwind. 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And if you have a sweetheart, a significant other, it's time for you to rekindle that love tonight.

0: Hi, Alicia. Thanks for calling. This is Delilah. What can I do for you?
1: I would like to tell you a little story that makes probably like a lot of my friends and my mom's heart melt and everything. I'm with my mom right now and she's all excited.
0: Hi, Mom.
1: She says hi.
2: Hi.
1: I met this boy named Chris. And we started off as friends, and we kind of met online through a game, which is really oddly weird. And we didn't really have a thing going, but like, I'm 20 years old, almost 21 soon, and I had like a mommy moment, which, you know, kind of made me want to be with him. When that happened, we started getting closer, and then we started dating, and he has made my life so happy. He's the corniest man in the world ever. He's so corny. He just makes me feel like I'm his princess, and it makes me feel really happy to like have someone that special to me in my life. And we've been dating for about a year and 4 months now. I mean, we've had our ups and downs, as most couples would, but he just makes me feel really special, and I feel like he's the guy for me, and I'm just really happy God made him for me.
0: So you're planning your future. Have we like got anything sparkly on our hand yet?
1: I have a promise ring so far, but I know that he's been kind of wanting to, because we'll like always look at jewelry when I'm around him or something, and he's always eyeing that, you know, sparkly business, and I'm just like, oh.
0: You'll wait. Drumming your fingers. Do, do, do, do, do. Anytime now, sweetheart.
1: Exactly.
0: All right, let me find a song for you. Congratulations.
1: Thank you so much.

0: Tonight's Delilah's Dilemma is sponsored by Universal Music, who is releasing a new Neil Diamond album. It's called Wild at Heart, and it's the third and final chapter of his collaboration with producer Rick Rubin. This album features 10 previously unreleased songs from Neil's Home Before Dark sessions, including the brand new single, You're My Favorite Song. The Rock and Roll Hall of Famer has sold over 130 million albums, and Wild at Heart is available now and delivers a powerful emotional collection from the one, the only Neil Diamond. If you're a fan of Neil Diamond, you are going to love this. It is great news.
1: I received a Delilah's Dilemma from somebody on Facebook who saw a post that I made that said, the older I get, the less I care what other people think. So the older I get, the happier I am. And it's true. This listener is tied up in knots over anxiety about what other people think or say. Tonight's Delilah's Dilemma says, hello, I had to write about that post about the older you get, the less you worry about what others think. Please help me with that. Because the older I get, the more I worry. I close myself off from the world. I'm afraid of it. I'm frustrated because I know I shouldn't care. I get major anxiety, but I'm trying so hard to push forward to not care. I miss appointments and I miss major priorities because I'm afraid I won't win, like the world is out to get me. I've isolated myself from everything and everyone. I have a family, but I keep closed up in my home. I see I'm getting miserable. I want to live. My daughter now is telling me about looks and words that people give her. It's like me. I don't want her to live like that, to live with the fear that I live in. I'm trying so hard. I put my career on hold once again, fearing failure. Some words would be great about how you started brushing off the world and living for your own acceptance. Please help me. From a listener named Jazzy. Jazzy, I will have my words for you coming up next. You're listening to Delilah.
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22: Your husband is not who you think he is. Your body is not what you thought it was. Your identity is formed by a secret history. I'm Dani Shapiro, and these are just a few of the stunning stories I'll be exploring on

Tonight's Delilah's Dilemma is from a listener who is paralyzed in fear in her home, and she wants to learn how to not worry about what others say. And here's what I would say, Jazzy. I believe you're suffering from major anxiety and depression, and you could use some medical intervention. You can talk to a doctor. You can share your fears. I have a daughter, a teenager, who becomes paralyzed because of anxiety. And so she sees a doctor for that. It's a very real condition. That said, here is what I know to be true for me. I know, Jazzy, that God loves you. He made you. Nothing about you is not acceptable to the one who made you. And because of that truth, you don't have to worry if you are good enough or perfect enough, because you were perfectly made. You are adored by the Creator just the way you are, and you don't ever have to earn that love or approval. The world's another story. The world is fickle. The world likes to gossip and say unkind things all the time about people. When you realize how valuable you are to God, how unique and special you are, then you can realize it doesn't matter what other people say. Life is too short. Live it fully. Live it completely. Live it totally. Live it with passion. Okay? All right. God bless.

0: smoothing off the rough edges of your Tuesday night. A taco about it Tuesday night. Chicken tacos were on the menu at my household tonight. And now we're going to talk about it. Don't be a chicken. Call me 1-888-633-5452. See what I did there? I cracked myself up. You're listening to Delilah.
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2: Hi, Oliver.
3: Hi, Delilah. How's it going?
2: It's going well, Oliver. Welcome. What can I do for you?
3: Well, I'd like you to play a song for my 6 sons. Just want to remind them how much I love them.
2: Wasn't that the name of a TV show long ago? My three sons. You doubled that. Okay.
3: I actually had a tag on my car once that said my 6 sons.
2: What are your 6 sons' names?
3: Dustin, Matthew, Anthony, Chris, Derek, and Tom. 3 of them are adopted sons, and 3 of them are stepsons. But they're all my sons.
2: And what do you want to tell the boys tonight, Dad?
3: I just want to remind them how much I love them and how proud I am of each and every one of them.
2: And are they grown and on their own, or are they still young boys at home?
3: 5 of them are grown, and the youngest one will be 15 in a couple of weeks, and he lives with his mama.
2: And what song do you want to hear for your 6 sons?
3: I'd like you to pick it. You do a very well job. Good job with that.
2: All right, I'll find a good one for you. Thank you for calling.
3: Thank you, Delilah.